0: How old was Minnie when she...
1: She was 31. So young.
0: What happened?
1: She had breast cancer.
0: Relatively quickly, too, right?
1: Yeah. It came and... I love...

YouTube was always like, you make albums so you can justify going on tour. Everything else is secondary. The whole point is to be on stage and play shows. So we don't get to play small rock and roll venues as much as we once did. To me, that's the most fun thing, is to be in a small room where you can see people's faces and people are kind of sweaty, and it has that sort of feeling of rock and roll.

It's 10 minutes now before 7 o'clock. This is Ottawa Morning. Well, the new PWHL expansion team in Hamilton is building its roster. The Hamilton Club held a press conference yesterday to introduce the five players it signed so far. This, of course, is of interest to Ottawa because their signings include Charge captain Brianne

the same production on stage. But it's your chance to go see both and figure out, you know, how they compare. Once again, the OLT production runs until June 27th.

0: Luke Manwith took a turn.
1: We're going to take a short break now. When we return, Canada has a new advisory panel to set the country's cancer screening guidelines. The last one was disbanded over its decision not to lower the recommended age for routine breast cancer screening.